with inspiration. I wanna be loved starting tonight, instead of merely holding conversations.

0: Gee, Sammy, I want to thank you for the wonderful time I had this evening.
1: Well, I'm glad you had a wonderful time. I spent $1.85, and the only thing I got to show for it, Carmen, is 2 torn theater tickets. Let me tell you something. A fine romance with no

0: never take a chance. My goodness, this is a fine romance.
1: I had no idea that you felt this way. If that's the situation, I don't think I'd be stepping out of line too much if I was to ask for a little goodnight kiss.
0: Why, sure.

really do. Sweetheart, I wanted to tell you how much I love you, how much I care. Loving you is so beautiful.